You know, every now and then I think you might like to hear something from us. Nice and easy. But there's just one thing, you see. We never ever do nothing nice and easy. We always do it nice and rough. But we're gonna take the beginning of this song and do it easy. But then we're gonna do the finish.

0: I love you.
1: 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Everybody's in love with cash. We got a lot of that money is right, 'cause we shed a

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1: When I'm alone in my room, sometimes I stare at the wall, and in the back of my mind, I hear my conscience call, telling me I need a girl who's as sweet as a dove. For the first time in my life, I see I need love.

Hi, this is the Southern Tennis Boat Union from London. It's Friday, Gun 6, and time for your favorite show on your local station, 104.1 FM. We hope you enjoy...